I don't know till now you'd be such a hard act to follow. Now nothing seems to follow.

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Chesney, Summertime at Schmuggins Country, B93. 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It's on Schmuggins Country, B93.

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B93.

saw the old man's face. Front page obituary, he was a millionaire. He left his fortune to some guy he barely knew. His kids were mad as hell.

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It's 93.7 WBFM Sheboygan. 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

proud to be playing the music of the red, white, and blue. This is our country. It's 93.7 WBFM Sheboygan, kicking off another hour of Sheboygan's Country on B93.

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1: I like you. Not very much, but I like you.
0: 6 to 10 a.m. on B93.

Seen a big Montana sky. Driven up and down the coast a few times. London, Paris, paradise. But ain't got much memory of the scenes. Come to think, I missed them all. And damn, babe.

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I like my shirt untucked. 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
1: I always heard that his herb was top shelf. 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

Black Mack truck with a smokestack pointed towards the sky and mud flaps. 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
1: Hey, Mr. DJ, can I make a request? 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And if I know her, she'll drive all night alone.

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Again, thank you, cool kids, for joining me. Hoping your Thursday treating you well. Getting a little bit of a break from some of the hot heat, which is a welcome change of pace because I'm a sweaty, disgusting person. So it's nice to get a break from that. Keep us rolling this new music from George Burge and Luke Bryant. This is Ride, Ride, Ride on B93.

is Choosing Texas, Sheboygan's Country, B93 on We Roll. Again, thank you for joining me. My name is Billy Big Rig. Got us just after 4 o'clock. Throwback Thursday, again powered by our friends Bruno Performance and Repair. Appreciate you, gang. Keep us rolling. 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

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Don't get distracted by that radio. I just rolled my eyes and I said, Daddy, I'm

The Kenny Chesney Sheboygan's Country, B93, just shy of 5 o'clock. Got some Toby Keith, Shania Twain on the other side of 5. Keep us rolling. This is Dan and Shay, their latest. This is Say So on B93.

93 is what I mentioned a little bit ago. Yeah, dude, Shania Twain is still crushing it. Fact, she has got a new album, Little Miss Twain, set for release. I believe that's next Friday. So there we go. I stand corrected. Now I look like a moron, but it doesn't take a whole hell of a lot for that. But it is what it is. On we roll. Travis Tritt on B93.